down your deck. I'm just rehearsing this verse, cursing and rabble rousing my person, making my tape, state rated standard browsing, living in yellow, income housing, don't be late on the street corner.

I'm the toy heaters, the mirror washers, the online profile talkers, high finance, white collar, crime type, rope walkers, the serial fuckers, the nip and tuckers, the better try your luck next time, suckers.

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I'm just being cynical, trying to reach my pinnacle. Never let them limit you, bend the rules, win or lose. I know it's hard to digest like prison food. Got a fucking Basquiat hanging in my living room. Shit.

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How many dirty lawyers lied to my face? How many stayed after murder was the case? How many died trying to play Scarface? It should be a fucking crime to let your talent go to waste.

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Somewhere a queen is weeping. Somewhere a king has no wife.

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And the wind

remember the names it has blown in the past, with its crutch and its old age and its wisdom, and it whispers, this will be the last, it will be the last, and the wind.

reiterate the following security advice. Do not leave your bags or luggage unattended. Report suspicious objects to the security guards or to the information counter nearby.

I've been the realest since day old, only the real on my payroll. I run it up in the faith, girl. I gotta keep my own pace, though. They run amok for a bankroll. They got the eyes of a snake, though. I give a fuck about a take, bro. 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

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I worked hard just to be myself, achieve my health, retrieve my wealth. 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
1: Yeah,
0: oh, yes, it is. I go to my brother. 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Brother, can you help me, please? 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
1: all day long.
0: Picks a few holes in a tree.
1: Oh, he's taking it
0: if
1: all day long.
0: It's really red.
1: He packs a few holes in a tree to see if a redwood's really red.
0: He packs a few holes in your head.
1: The tiniest wind.
0: He packs a few holes in your head.
1: There's two.

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1: My sister, can I get some?
0: Sure, Moni Love, grab the mic and get dumb.
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1: Transmission. 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
2: 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Succeeding has become a little optimistic, sadistic. Music turning into fucking statistics. It's calculated, simulated. 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Inevitable, gotta be likable, gotta be clickable, relatable. What's your story? It's gotta be big.

note the following security advice. Do not leave your bags or luggage unattended. Report suspicious objects to the security guards or to the information counter nearby.

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0: That's the Woody Woodpecker song. 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
1: all day long.
0: He picks a few holes in a tree.
1: Oh, he's taking it if
0: all
1: red
0: day long.
1: Really red.
0: He packs a few holes in a tree to see if a redwood's really red.
1: He packs a few holes in your head.
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Guatemala, Honduras, Poland, 100 years of war. TV rerun invasion, Death Squad, Salvador. Afghanistan, meditation, old Chinese flu. Kick junk, what else can a poor worker do?

cycle that never ends. Understand the beginning to be the end, and nothing is in between but space and time that I make or you make to relate or not to relate to the world outside my mind, your mind. Speak not of revolution until you are willing to eat rats to survive. When the

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Hello everyone. It's Thursday and it's over 10 PM in French time on the internet streaming of Radio FMR, Sweet Mirage, the universe of parallel music, the radio show of electronic music can not only and welcome to everybody who's joining us who are listening worldwide in direct live or with replays. Tonight we're going to play three tracks from Space Camp 2 August 2026, the new album by Robert Rich, and two tracks from Outland, the latest album by Andy Pickford. We will also discover Revenge by John Carpenter, Cody Carpenter and Daniel Davis as a preview from the album Cathedral, as well as Skyline Drift by Orchestra of Electric Space Jazz. Of course, some classics to be played too, with G-Hell, Vangelis, Danger and Dream, not to forget a brand new unreleased and exclusive Ian by Jean-Michel Jarre. A nice preview tonight.